nobody. Who are you? Are you nobody too? And there's a pair of us. Don't tell, they banish us, you know. How dreary to be somebody. How public like a frog.

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I know something's coming, but I'm running from it. To be standing at the summit and plummet. How come it wasn't what I thought it was? Was it too good to be true? Have nothing, get it all, but too much of it. Then lose it again. Did I swallow hallucinogens? Cause if not, where the hell did it go?

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Don't preach to the choir. You ain't never even had a reason to fire the tick, tick. Nobody ever handed me shit in life, not even a flyer. Wouldn't even take shit into consideration. Obliterate anyone in the way. I think I see why a lot of rappers get on these features and try to show out on a track.

0: 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I've been old, tossed in the air by my own arm and launched so hard it broke my collarbone.
1: And when it's my time to go, I'm still not leaving.
0: Stopping no one, I don't know, but I've been told.

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So before you're leaving this earth, you want people to feel the fury of a pure evil, sir. Reaper berserk, deacon of word, syllable genius at work. Plus I'm thinking the third, mistaking my kindness for weakness, filling with meanness. I went from kind of milk and farina to flipping burgers on the grill for some.

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0: Doesn't mention it, please.
1: Or Laman, who visit Lebanon.
0: Who?
1: Cream, you know.
0: Yes, I know.
1: Manchester?
0: Oh, Emily.
1: Alexandria?
0: Hey, Virginia.
1: Falls Church?
0: Where's that?

on the island. In the back room she was everybody's darling, but she never lost her head. Even when she was given head, she says, "Hey babe, take a walk on the wild side."